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Grace Ives with her song Stupid Bitches from a record called Girlfriend she put out a little earlier in the year. Beautiful production, great pop songwriting. Love that record. In before that, Muse with Knights of Cydonia, number one in the Hottest 100 of 2007. People loving it on the text line. Stacey from Fitzroy saying, best what, Hottest 100 win ever. Sam Lane with you here on Triple J. When I was learning the bass guitar as a teenager, Muse was very heavy in the rotation. Their bassist, Chris Wolstenholme, is an absolute machine. This guy, if you are learning with like fingerstyle bass and not playing with a pick, he is the absolute man if you're really trying to get into it, because he just has unparalleled strength and plays some pretty crazy bass lines. Stewie from Hobart on the text line agreed, all that came into my head was Guitar Hero. Fingers started moving, muscle memory. It really just has, when that riff hits in the middle, it's just like, I was taken right back to playing bass in my room, headbanging, pretending I was a rock star. It was really, really fun. Let's get into some new music from Kobe D. He just got married. So congratulations, Kobe. He looked beautiful in the photo. Beautiful suit. Everyone's looking amazing. Groomsmen all looking very proud. Very, very beautiful. So congratulations, Kobe. And as a treat, let's play some music from you. This one coming with a language warning. It's called Aim for the Stars.

0: Her record is called Looking for People to Unfollow. That was Eka Vandal with Vertical World right there. It's Triple J. I'm Sam Lane, and the show is Mornings. I'm filling in for Lucy this week. Hope you are keeping well. You can get in touch 0439-757-555. Ian from Warwick in Queensland did. Finally, someone that can settle the forever issue of how to pronounce Worcestershire sauce? Ian, I think I've let you down, bro. I'm so sorry. Wait. Second take. Worcestershire sauce. Boom. I got it. One of the hardest words to say in the English language, but I've been really trying to brush up on my pronunciations for everything because there are lots of words that I realize I've just been saying wrong. There's lots of words that because I grew up half in the United States, and so there's just some words that I have completely the wrong pronunciation. Australians look at me very strangely. So I've been really locking in, and one of the big ones was Worcestershire sauce. So yeah, got it in one, no biggie. Please send me your most frequently mispronounced words, 0439-757-555. I've got Leve, I've got Worcestershire sauce, and I can help you with yours because Lord knows I've been through it. Let's play some music now from Generation and Young Lean. Check out the video for this one as well. It's called Storm 2.
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1: On Thursday's show, we are playing everyone's favourite game. It's Say My Name. Luca and I will battle it out to see if we can

0: Copycats by Danny Brown and Underscores. You're here on Mornings Triple J. Sam Lane here with you. And I'm also joined by Ruby Miles, who's doing lunch next. Hi, Ruby.
1: They let me back in.
0: They let her back in. Hooray.
1: Hi.
0: Hey, Ruby, can I tell you about the gig I went to last night because you told me about one yesterday?
1: Yes, you indulged me on my Wednesday chat yesterday at around this time. So I'd like to hear about what you got up to last night.
0: Yes, so last night I went to see Danny Brown. That's why I played it. And it was amazing. He was very punctual, which I appreciated, on exactly at 9, off exactly at 10. No encore, which I also appreciated. He was

0: off. He's done.
1: Did he tell you that he wasn't going to do an encore, or was it like, this is my last song, goodbye?
0: Yeah, pretty much. Yeah. And he had time for autographs. He had a very heartfelt speech. But the best part was the crowd clash. There was a gig on next door for Freya Sky, who's like a young pop star, and it was all ages. So there was a billion like 14-year-old girls and their parents, and then the Danny Brown crowd mixing in the streets, which I thought was beautiful.
1: I would love to see, you know how you get those photographers that take pictures of people outside gigs and they're all in like their cool outfits? I would love to see someone photograph like the blend of...
0: Yeah, it's like a bunch of like Drain Gang fans.
1: Yeah, and then Pop Girly. I love that.
0: It was really beautiful. And that song, Copycats, he played with underscores. He like raised his hands in the air and he looked like Jesus, and then he played it. It was really good.
1: Oh, he's like the capybara of rappers. He's friends with everyone.
0: He's so beautiful. Well, Ruby, have a great show.
1: Thank you.
0: Catch you later.

on Triple J. It is the latest from Olivia Rodrigo. This is The Cure from... Is the album You Seem Pretty Sad for a Girl That's So In Love? Something like that. I love long titles for albums, but I always mess them up. We had Empire of the Sun, Walking on a Dream, taking it back to 2008 with that one, and Swap Meet with I Know. And I'm looking for your lunchtime legend. After one, we are going to be calling one of you lucky ducks up, and you'll be our lunchtime legend.

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2: 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Come hang with me, Anika Luna, and I put you onto local acts before anyone else. We'll travel to all corners of the country to uncover the next generational artists. Hear first plays before they drop, and I'll get you

friend. Know what I'm saying? Outside is back to what it was, you know what I'm saying? Atlanta, tell you about my run, you know what I'm saying? Ask Pluto Bank of 21, you know what I'm saying?

which is nice. 0439757555. As always, I always appreciate that kind of feedback. Now, I did say before that I had, we were going to throw back to some Boy and Bear. I'm not saying we're going back to like 2010 here. We are going back to what you could say is kind of recent Boy and Bear. 2019. How about that? It's somewhere in the middle between when they first started and they're still making music today. But here is Boy and Bear. This is Hold Your Nerve.

That is Lewd, Never Adds Up, featuring Inez on Triple J. We had Boyne Bear, Hold Your Nerve, and Georgia Smith, What's Done Is Done. And look, it's not too far away from drive time, which is very exciting. I heard that Abby and Tyrone are giving away Slater tickets, which is crazy because she's playing these tiny, tiny venues. It is super sold out. So make sure you tune in if you want to go into the running to win that. But before I get out of here, I did say that I feel like I have a good feeling Dave is going to come back tomorrow. He's been sicky, poor guy, but I'm going to treat this like it's my last show and say my proper goodbyes. It has been so much fun filling in for him for the last week and a little bit. Couple more songs before I say sayonara. It's going to be so awkward if I do come back tomorrow, guys. It's going to be so awkward. But let's get into a lacquer version. I haven't done one of those today. I'm keen to listen to this one from The Last Dinner Party when they first came out in 2024. Not their last shows that they did, but the 2024 ones. They came in and they covered Blondie. So let's have a listen to how this went down.

0: done the right thing? Have I made the right choices? I don't really know. And then kind of like looking back and just having a think and, you know, kind of almost going like, yeah, anything that you've done that you've made a mistake, for example, like I think you can just use it to learn from, right? And then I think that's pretty much, yeah, the crux of quiet when you're listening, which is quiet because you're in your own head.
1: Yeah. Well, let's get into a track from your feature album, By Rum Jungle. This one's Low Life. We're going to be back with Benny right up after this.

0: She's been on the run ever since.
1: Yeah, and they've spotted her on a security, home security camera about 2 kilometres from the park. So she's alive, she's safe, she's eating a carcass, and this is what the sort of experts said about Mary on the news a little earlier today.
2: We don't want to frighten her either. She, you know, she's a young devil and it's the end of the breeding season, so she wants to fatten up. She has eaten a carcass that was in the bush.
1: So Mama's hungry and we are asking you, what would lure you into a trap on 0439 757 555? For me, I said a big...

0: Are you guys hanging out a lot?
1: Yeah. Oh. We live together.
0: That's really nice. I like this. Okay, so maybe, you know, that's kind of easier to get a hold of than the discontinued tea.
2: See, that's great, yeah.
0: Chris in Brisbane, yours is so specific. Hit us with yours.
3: Oh, I reckon for me it's got to be you just see that perfect car park spot outside your coffee shop. Oh. And you just drive in with this smug little grin on your face and then whooshka, big green net just picks you up, car and all, and you're gone.
0: And a helicopter flies away.
3: Yeah, it just takes you away over the fence, yep.
2: Back to the sanctuary.
0: Oh, Chris, that one, you're 100% right. And do you know what? Added bonus is that you drive around the corner and you go, oh, it's busy today. No parks whatsoever. And then bang, the blinker's on a car.
3: It's begun.
0: In the dream spot, and then whooshka, as you said, as you texted in, whooshka.
3: Every day of the week, yes.
0: S-H-K-A. Oh, my God. I mean, keep these coming through. There are so many. 0439 75 7555. Let's try and hit a couple of more before we have to get you to the news after this from 3%.

0: for your Wednesday, Abby and Tyrone with you and in the mix there. If you missed it, you got to hear for the very first time a first play from Robert Baxter, Kitty Cat.
1: You better make a make a make a make a make a make a make a make a make a make a make a make a make a make
2: a make a make a make a make a make a make a make a make a make Cuffing season?
0: Nah.
2: No.
0: Different kind of cuff with this song, if you know what I'm saying. But no, I am so thrilled to see Robert Baxter just go from strength to strength. I really love everything that they do, the attitude that they have towards making music. They're very DIY.
2: Yes.
0: And they're very community-based. And they're really in there making connections, you know, boots on the ground.
2: Yes.
0: It's not just like for the aesthetic or anything like that. Like they are so entrenched within scenes like the ballroom scene. And as a result, you can really hear how authentic it is. I feel like a lot of people try and make music that, you know, maybe emulates ballroom culture and ballroom beats.
2: Mm.
0: And it comes across a little bit like, okay, kind of putting it on as a costume.
2: All right, yeah.
0: But it's like, no, this is the real deal for Robert Baxter.
2: But Robert is not new to this. They are true to this. Kitty Cat, it is a love letter to the Australian ballroom community, and I'm obsessed.
0: Let's hear it one more time.
1: You better make a make a make a make a make a make a make a make a make a make a make a make
0: a. And yeah, if there is a chance for you to see Robert Baxter, someone near you on a stage nearby, absolutely get there.
2: Yes, jump on the opportunity.
0: Jump on the opportunity. Look, but we are shifting from Kitty Cat and Pride Month to something a little different. Very soon, we're talking the World Cup, which, to be honest, I have not seen much of. Have you?
2: I haven't either. Do know, I think the only thing I've seen of the World Cup, and I might be wrong here, but I think Shakira and Burna Boy did the World Cup song this year.
0: I think it was Jelly Roll.
2: What?
0: Am I wrong?
2: What? No, I think, yeah, Shakira and Burna Boy have a song, Die Die, for the FIFA World
0: Cup. Die
2: Die? Die Die, D-A-I-D-A-I.
0: And what was I looking at about Jelly Roll, FIFA World
2: Cup? Oh my God, this headline. Shakira and Burna Boy's Die Die could be the biggest World Cup anthem since. I'm clicking on it. What do you think it?
0: Since Waka Waka.
2: Yes!
0: It's got to be.
2: Wow.
0: Okay, Lighter is a song by American singer Jelly Roll and Mexican singer Karin Leon. It's the first single from the official album of the 2026 FIFA World Cup.
2: And is there a headline saying that's probably the biggest World Cup anthem since Waka Waka?
0: So wait, is there one anthem or is there a soundtrack?
2: Must be a...
0: What's
2: there must be multiple songs and just what there's always one standout, maybe.
0: Wow. Because this is Africa. Oh, the official song is Shakira, a Nigerian artist, Burna
2: yes.
0: Boy.
2: Die Die.
0: Die Die. Oh, there's also a song from Jesse Reyes. There's one from Daddy Yankee. Okay, I'm going to have to listen to this soundtrack maybe. But yeah, this morning, Conchetta and Luca and Jack James, they were talking about the World Cup and we're going to touch on that very, very soon. So stick around for that. Right now, you're on Triple J.

0: is back, baby. She's currently on tour supporting Matt Corby. She's got time to come through to the studio tomorrow and give us some brand new music.
1: I couldn't be more excited to talk to Greta about this. Greta has recently moved into the same suburb as me, so I've run into her on a walk pretty recently. And this new song, I think, is inspired by her move. It's a bit of a sea change. And she has had, for those who don't know, a massive couple of years, good and bad. And I really hope that we get to dig into it all with Greta.
0: Yeah, she shared on her socials, I saw over the weekend, that June is sort of like this scary, eerie time for her. It marks 2 years from this massive, when she came down sick and ill.
1: She moved to London. It was going to be this massive moment of her moving to London, and then she got sick pretty much immediately as she got there.
0: And then being ill overseas as well, away from home. Horrible. So she shared that I think the perfect place to start is with some of this new music in due time. She will get into the story of it all, but I'm very excited to see what this new stuff holds for Greta Ray.
1: Greta Ray, tomorrow on our show. We will see you then. Stick around for Anika right now on Home and Hose. Bye.

0: Summit are running it back with their largest tour today. Be one of the first to witness their new era live across the country, so hit up your mates, because they'll be on the road till July 25.
1: You can check out more Aussie gigs on Triple J socials.

You're listening to Triple J, a short one there from Tinashe here on Prism. It's your Wednesday night pop show. We're going to be celebrating pop music from now until 11 p.m. tonight. We're having a really exciting night tonight. I have so many locals lined up for you to listen to. And also, I'll be having a guest on later tonight. She has represented the UK in Junior Eurovision. She's been in movies like Disney's Descendants and Zombies, both of which I binged during lockdown. And now she's in Australia for her first headline shows ever. Yes, in about 10 minutes, we will have Miss Freya Sky on the show. Oh,

0: And with a refined post-punk sound well beyond their years, it's the next big band from Nui, Trophy Wife.
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1: Hi, thanks for having me.
0: Of course. And for anybody who might not be familiar with you, could you give us a quick introduction?

Magna Carta there with a real 2016 vibe. I'm such a huge fan of them and I had to pop that in the playlist for tonight. We have reached the end of our show. I'm so sad. I'm sad every week to end the show, but stay active on the text line for late nights and hang out with them on 0439757555. Thank you so much for hanging out with me, listening to the interview I did today. I really, really appreciate it. I've got just one more song of the night. It's a new one from Steve Lacy. It's called The Feeling, and I will see you next week on Wednesday at 9 p.m. Same time, same place, same person. Hopefully, if I don't, something terrible doesn't happen to me. Anyways, to celebrate more pop music, once more, you're listening to Triple J. This is Steve Lacy.

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1: Rum Jungle are here with their second studio album, Marginalia. The Newcastle four-piece have

Whether you're a diehard fan or new to the genre, there's no doubt that country music is bigger than ever right now. 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

0: Dizzy Days over and over on Triple J Breakfast. It's Concetta and Luca with you. It's just about 6:30 on this Thursday. Let's get some news headlines.
1: Morning, Eliza Getzey with a Triple J news update. The

morning, Eliza Getzey with Triple J News. US President Donald Trump says the military will attack Iran again as tensions in the Middle East rise even further. John Lyons has

0: Triple J.
1: The weather might be getting colder, but we're serving up straight up heaters on the Friday mix. You got me all fired. Joining me, Kaylin Crabb, on the decks this week is rising unearthed

0: that, Conchetta, it's Thursday, the 11th of June.
1: Yeah, because you have been with us through Unearth High season, meeting these incredible high school aged artists who have been submitting their music to hopefully be the champion, and getting to meet the five finalists, hearing their songs. You know, it's that classic of like, what an incredible caliber of artists these kids are. And if you didn't know, yesterday, Luca and I went to the school of our winning Unearth High artists and surprised them. And Luca, I actually got so emotional. It was such an incredible moment. It was just so special. And now, like, coming up next, we get to finally reveal who has won.
0: Yeah, you better believe I had a cry yesterday afternoon after we left that school, 100%. Yeah. And I may be having another cry this morning. Yeah. We'll see. It's such an incredible thing. If you're in high school and you're making music, that's already so sick. Yeah. If you become a finalist in Unearth High, that's already so sick. And so to be the winner is just such an incredible launching pad. We will have your 2026 Unearth High winners after this. From the winners back in 2021, the Ryans Nightlight on Triple J.

0: Introducing the winner of Unearthed High 2026, Newcastle three-piece trophy wife. What would you say to me? What would you Their mix of Indian post-punk is full of urgency, angular instruments and layered lyrics that really stick with you. We sent Conchetta and Luca up to Nui for the big reveal, and the response was priceless.
1: You've just won!
2: This is pretty surreal. I don't think we can really believe it.
3: This is really crazy.
0: Now, they'll sit down with Genesis Owusu for a special one-off songwriting session. A huge congrats to Trophy Wife, Unearthed High's top of the class for 2026.
4: They are just the most deserving kids. They're incredible.
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1: The weather might be getting colder, but we're serving up straight up heaters on the Friday mix. You got me all fired. Joining me, Kaylin Crabb, on the decks this week is rising unearthed artist Alex Hosking, who'll be throwing down her signature high energy club sounds to get you nice and sweaty. And I promise she'll be setting the airwaves on fire, so do not miss it. It's the Friday mix with Alex Hosking tomorrow, right here on Triple J.